Jude Park says to take a leak, and the carpet needs a haircut, and the spotlight looks like a prison break.

gazing in the light man's blind in one eye, and he can't see out of the other, and a piano tune has got a hearing aid and showed up with his mother, and a piano has been drinking, and a piano has been drinking as the bouncer is a sumo wrestler, cream puff Casper milk toast, and the owner is a mental midget with an IQ of a fence post, 'cause the piano has been drinking. Can't find your waitress with a Geiger counter.

loves to stay in bed and watch the movies play. She wants a husband who will worship and obey. The moods that she enjoys, like children's games and football toys, she laughs without shame. She likes the military and the Rolling Stones. Her little brother has a

She saves my spirit with a humanistic light. She's greedy, lazy, and impossible to like. She dresses sexually, and she's afraid of many things, like being alone. She's back with mother now, she's over 25. I tried to keep her, but she buried me alive. In love and birth and jealousy and every emotion total.